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No, she does not really see me, 'cause she sees her own reflection. And I'm trying not to notice that she's hitching up

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0: bin 7 Jahre alt. Ich wünsche mir das Lied Sick Boy von der Chase Morka.
1: I'm from the east side of America, where we choose pride over character. And we can pick sides, but this is us, this is us, this is. I live on the west side of America, where they spin lies into fairy dust.

afraid of no girls. I hear it likes the girls. I ain't afraid of no girls.